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This is RuPaul Charles, honey. 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Lucky for you, you're listening to the radio station with the most charisma, uniqueness, nerve, and talent in all of Austin, Texas. 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

0: Is this thing on? Do you ever wonder what it's like to be black? Do you ever wonder what it's like to be a girl? Do you ever wonder what it's like to be a black girl? Well, I think you do wonder. And if you do, you should tune in to Dang, I Should Write This in My Journal with me, DJ Bingo. Eat your veggies.
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Hello, hello, hello. This is DJ Redthorn right now, and you're listening to KBRX 91.7, currently Club Red, tonight at 10 p.m. on Saturday. I hope you guys have been having a good weekend so far. Mine has been very lazy. Very lazy, very tiring, been trapped writing essays all day. So if that's what you're doing today, I feel you, I see you, you are heard. And I feel heard now. But yeah, that was just Frost Children singing their new song, Satellites. It was pretty cool. I'm kind of excited for this new direction from them, especially it's sounding a little bit more EDM driven, which you could argue is maybe part of their sound for some stuff like earlier things, or just some the direction that's been going now, especially with like the last album that was just released from Kempetrus, which is all produced by Frost Children, partly. There's some songs that aren't. But majority of it is them. And you can kind of argue a little bit like, oh, there's like an EDM-ish influence, especially if like you watch their like DJ sets and whatnot. But I think it's like kind of cool take and cool direction that seems to be coming out from them. But yeah, tonight I kind of wanted to do a little bit of electronic stuff, and I'm kind of putting in some rock stuff and some alt stuff. And I may have said that last time. I don't know if I can technically call

call it a double feature this time, but who knows? Maybe later in the show, I might change my opinion about that because I might have it set up like that. But yeah, I'm kind of going to play that for you guys tonight and really hope that you guys enjoy what I got going on since I'm excited. So keep listening. And up next, we have Crayons by Baby Morocco.

And that was just Bad Song from Cecile Belief. And before that was Feel Good Ink by Duran Letra, a cover from Gorillaz. And before that was also Grounds by Baby Morocco, which I had previously said before. But yeah, that is some stuff. That's a little taste, very pop-esque that I have like kind of put into this. But the next ones are going to be a little bit more experimental and a little bit more ambient. And I hope you guys enjoyed that a lot, since it's going to get real slow. But we're going to pick it up later if this is not your vibe. But I don't know. Maybe it's something new for you. But this next one is going to be more dancey, from an artist named Cameo Blush doing One Chance, which he's pretty cool. Does a lot of production stuff, and I've been kind of messing with it. So hope you guys really enjoy this next one.

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5: 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I am your host, doing Club Red. And that was just Crown Jewel by Earth Eater. Before that was Frozen by Corliss, and before that was One Chance by Cameo Blush. Which I felt like Earth Eater had to be played tonight because I've been going around it. but she's obviously an incredible artist that has really broken a lot of genres and has created a lot of the electronic sound that a lot of artists use today. So there's like so many copycats. That's like honestly crazy. I think she made a post too that was like really controversial where she was like, oh, these artists are copying me, which is kind of like, I don't know exactly. Like, you might have been using a reference that they also use, but I do think she's very influential as a person and as an artist, and I think it's crazy. But yeah, I thought that was a beautiful song, just that she's releasing on her new album that's more related to like maternity and like her daughter that was just born, and I think exploring like motherhood and as like a parent, what that means. So pretty song. But yeah, we're gonna go into like more of an acoustic sound right now, kind of go more altsy a little bit and probably bring it back to electronic, and I hope you guys really will enjoy that tonight. But yeah, up next we have Only Seeing God When I Come by Sega Bodega.

And that was just Alison Gugao doing Make You Love Me on her album Let's Hope Heteros Fail, Learn, and Retire. Beautiful. And before that was Human Terror by Betrayal of Guilt from their album Ecstasy / Human Terror. That was just recently released a few months ago. And then before that was Bishop by Trauma Ray on their album Chameleon, which is kind of like blown up a little bit. Yeah. And before that, I don't know if... before that as well... I went really long. Sorry, guys. Before that was Don't Be So Hard on Your Own Beauty by Yule from her album Glitch Princess, which I feel like is such like a nostalgic album for me that really, I don't know, it's very formative for my younger self. Yeah, very, very foundational electronic album, I would say, for 2020, 2019, 2018 area, that realm. But, yeah, I hope you guys really enjoyed that so far, just with the different sounds I was able to like kind of throw at you guys with alternative stuff, heavy stuff, rock stuff, even this last one that's like a fusion of like almost screamo plus electronic pop sounds that she does, which is amazing. I actually got to see her live in concert, I think last year around May, and it was a really fun concert. Honestly, like, was really scared, but it was great. It was really good. I don't know what that was. But, yeah. Up next, I'm going to kind of play a little bit more alti stuff, but we're going to end it with the electronic banger that I hope you guys really enjoy. So, up next, we have Soccer Mommy doing Don't Ask Me, which I hope you guys really enjoy.

And that was just soccer mommy that I just mentioned doing Don't Ask Me. I'm back because it's the end of the show. Yeah, I told y'all that electronic banger is coming up right now. So I hope you guys really enjoyed all this tonight. Definitely was a little unplanned, but I hope like it kind of came together for you guys and you really just enjoyed kind of the vibe overall. I know it got kind of slow, but maybe that brought you something else in your life that you didn't know. A little nice calm drive, or just maybe different music that you guys just don't really listen to on the daily. I hope that really inspired you guys and just maybe brought more to your like music taste and library, you know. It's always fun. But I'll be here next week at 10 p.m. again on my show Club Red. This is DJ Redthorn right now. And shout out to everyone who's listening. New people, love y'all. Old people, really love y'all. And then my parents, my grandparents, my sister, my friends, everyone. I love you guys. Thank you for listening. Thank you for tuning in. I love y'all. But yep, up next we have Notice Me by Frost Children, a favorite, I think, of my sister's, maybe not, but I'm putting it on for this reason, because I want to close the show out, and I want to do it in a really big way, so, and because enjoy this.

0: 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This is RuPaul Charles, honey. 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

Looking left and right at night, I'm shooting on the B-roll. Running through the woods, the sweat is dripping off my earlobes. And the fox is getting closer, and the vultures, they can see you. If I make it to the ocean, then I hope I'm back at zero. Voices getting close to home, they picking at the keyhole. Lonesome in the motion, I'm a convoluted hero. What a super villain, stir the cauldron, moving how you feel. Hanging out the window, leaning,

0: 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I'ma check it out, and y'all should too for the newest articles. 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

0: Fast and bulbous.
1: Fast and bulbous.
2: That's it.
0: Okay, do it again.
2: I love that. I love those words.
1: Fast and bulbous.
2: That's right, the mascara snake. Fast and bulbous.
1: Bulbous also tapered.
2: Yeah, but you've got to wait until I say. Also, a tin teardrop.
1: Oh, Christ.
0: Again, beginning.
1: Fast and bulbous.
2: That's right, the mascara snake. Fast and bulbous. Also, a tin teardrop.
1: Bulbous also tapered.
2: That's right.

from between her legs made me vomit beautifully and crush a chandelier, follow my stomach and view her from a thousand different facets. Liquid red salt ran over crystals. I laid her band-aid in the area side. Oh, well, it was worth it. Peanut pleased but sore from sitting just to stub her toe and view the white bulbs horribly large in the red pockets. I'm tired of playing baby, she exclaimed, and out of a blue felt box let escape one yellow butterfly the same size. Its droppings were tiny green phosphorus worms that moved in tuck and rolls and clacks and whispered in their confinement. Three little birds scotch tape windows several yards away

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0: Let's do something about that.
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2: What's good? 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We have super cool DJs that will blow your mind with some of the best music the University of Texas in Austin has to offer. 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

0: Social media is buzzing after several people mentioned seeing something strange in the sky.
1: Here we go again.
2: A fireman visiting family in the area says he saw something out of the ordinary in the sky
0: as he was driving into Police City last night. Whatever it was
2: disappeared within 2 hours. Troy says he wasn't afraid of what it might be. He actually thought it was pretty cool.
3: Like that.

disappeared within 2 hours. Troy says he wasn't afraid of what it might be. He actually thought it was pretty cool.

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Alright, bye guys.

0: 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Join me, jazz expert of over 50 years, Preston LePage, every Sunday at 12 for Hey, Got Jazz? Season 3. We are back for the first time ever on KVRX 91.7 and are legally prohibited from mentioning the previous seasons. 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Jazz has never been so new. Here, jazz isn't just a passion, it's also an obligation.
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Igneous, sedimentary, metamorphic, and post-punk? 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

0: Hey, where are we?
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0: No, seriously, where are we?
1: Shh, hide. They smell good music taste.
0: Wait, I see an entrance over there.
1: Almost there. Okay, we can talk here. Welcome to the Belfry, where even you can eavesdrop on a show of the ages with DJ Sputnik on Saturdays at 3 a.m. I heard in the Belfry that they play the most vexing post-punk, ghastly gothic rock, and slam and darkened new wave. They're here! Remember, it's on KVRX!
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0: さよなら。

trying to hold it, placing wages on my soul. 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Trying to stay afloat, standing on my 10 toes proud. Nobody get involved, I seen a couple snakes slow down. Now the grass is low, moving slow, I'm standing braced up. Can't announce my next move until it's done, because they fake and fake love, I'm face up. Above water, take a dip and wake up. Wesley Joe still make you shiver in the zone. And I ain't no killer, 'cause I ain't

0: 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Instead of the same 40 songs over and over, KVRX plays the newest, coolest, and best hidden music that you love. 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

'Twas the morning I stumbled upon a radio show like no other. Ah, me hearties, 'tis a show where silly music, old familiars, and interviews collide. 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

area of Houston, Texas, known as the Fort Ward at that time. Currently, that area is called Midtown. There's quite a bit of difference from the time that I lived there and there is right now. Fort Ward at that time was just a convergence of dilapidated old buildings. Those buildings were deserted by early Houstonians, but it was called something else at the time. It wasn't called Fort Ward. Fort Ward was originally called Freedman's Town. It was an area of town set aside for freed black people from all over Texas. However, after a period of time, that area became so valuable that it was reclaimed by the ruling class. It was retaken by white people. I have pictures that can show what it looked like prior to this point. And you would be amazed. You could not recognize. I lived at the corner of Arthur and Rutherford at 1400 Arthur Street. I have a picture of 1400 Arthur Street I'd love for you to see. And go to that area and find that corner and compare the two. We literally lived in the shadows of downtown Houston. Those buildings, we were within blocks of those buildings currently. Fort Ward at the time was a community. We were poor, but everybody was poor. So you didn't know how poor or bad off you were. If you saw a neighbor with holes in his shoes, you didn't criticize him because you had a pair of shoes, hand-downs from your brother, that had holes in them, but you didn't care. My mom worked several jobs for several different families just to make ends meet, just to bring food home. Sometimes we would have to wait all day until she came home so she could bring the leftovers from the meals that she had prepared for her employers. She'd wash clothes on the side to make extra money, wash and iron for just general people. They weren't rich people. They were working class people. She'd work 2 hours here, and maybe in one day she might work for two or three different families, maybe even four families, just to make enough money to put food on the table. Dad was a hustler. Plain and simple, he was a hustler. What did it take to make a dollar? He had tried. He just always said that, hey, I'll probably die broke and hungry, but I won't die tired, broke, and hungry. He did die broke. He wasn't hungry. He wasn't tired either by then. He had found a regular job, and he qualified for Social Security when he became 65. So that was the story. Looking back on my life, I cringe when I think about some of the things and woes that the people like me had to endure and suffer not too long ago. When I think about these things, some of these incidents, I'm unsure whether or not I should consider my longevity a curse or a blessing. In my lifetime, I have lived to see the cruelty and lynching of people just like me, both legally and illegally. I've also been blessed to see the election of a U.S. president who looks a lot like me. My life can be described as a continual period of me trying to wrap my head around life and what it should be, and living in a time of cruel and unusual influences. Yet here I am, somewhat bruised, but still here among the old school survivors, alive and witnessing static change. A term that I use to describe evolution of time when it seems like the more things change, the more they stay the same.

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1: Okay, I am out of here for today. 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

Y'all ever get on stage and immediately have to urinate? Because that's been my night so far. What's up? We're Hover. We're going to play some music for you, and we hope you don't hate it. Thanks for being here.

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1: Anybody?
0: This is a fucking $3,000 guitar that I just threw on the ground. I hope you enjoyed that.

0: Hi, I make billboards now. It's how I cope with the problems in my life. You might know me for iconic billboards such as, I drink too much coffee, I spent my life savings on KVRX merch, the one perfect song doesn't exist. Well, one of those is going to change today. 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

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Jah, Jehovah, Jah, Rastafari. 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

Good morning. That was Long Nights by Moondoggy. I'm DJ Asterism. You're tuned into Between the Stars and the Static. Happy Sunday. Good morning. I think I already said that. I'm very tired, by the way. I'll talk more later, but let's just get into the next song. It's going to be Mold by Lunar Vacation.

Okay, those last two were Universe by Amber Lucid and 23 by Wallace. I'm DJ Asterism. Part of the reason I'm so tired is because I, like a lot of people, but probably not as many people as I wanted to, I saw Ariana Grande last night at Moody Center. Oh my God, she was incredible. I feel like I'm usually the person that gets tickets for people just because I'm the one always on top of like pre-sales and ticketing and stuff like that. But when I tell you, I almost lost this ticket war so bad. This was like last September, okay? And I was with my friend. I had actually just been to a Le Sserafim concert the night before, and I was with my friend, and we were about to pack up and leave Dallas, but we were waiting. We were like, we have to do RE ticketing first. When I tell you, I have never in my life seen Ticketmaster queue numbers that big. I'm not exaggerating. Like, I don't think I even saw numbers that big for BTS, which, to be fair, like, BTS was doing like multiple nights of a stadium, and ARI was doing arenas, which is like, okay, whatever you want, girl, like, I respect it. But yeah, I think my queue number for Ariana for Moody Center, which, by the way, if anyone doesn't know what the Moody Center concert capacity is, it's about 15,000, okay? Just keep that in mind. And also remember that people in queue buy more than one ticket, okay? So, like, assuming everybody gets, if you, like, round down the average to, like, two tickets, when even though the limit was six, that means, like, you might have a shot if you're, like, 7,000 in line. You know what I was? 180,000. 180,000. 180,000! Do you know how crazy that is? Do you know how crazy that is for a venue with a capacity of 15,000? It's actually, like, insanity, okay? And so, for anyone that didn't know, so she had, like, two Austin dates, and one of them was her birthday show, and obviously, like, so that was the one with 180,000. And that one was, like, very popular, right? But then, like, while ticketing was happening, and it was like, oh, it's basically sold out, they added another Austin date, like immediately for the next day, which was yesterday night. And then they were like, actually, the queue opens in like 10 minutes. Get in the waiting room now. I was like, okay, oh my God. That one still had a crazy number. I think I wanted to say I was like 80,000 or something. But my friend, you know what my friend had? Or my friend, oomph-in-law, whatever. My friend had her queue number. It was 60. 60. 60. So we got those tickets. And I owe her my life. It was beautiful. And like, I was so lucky that their group of people had like literally like just, they just had like, the limit was six, right? She was able to get six tickets. They had five people that wanted to go. So I was like, hey, can I have that last one there? Yeah, I'll just take that. Thank you. Anyways, yeah. So I had that last night, and then I like got food after, and then I came home and I was like winding down, and it was just, I don't know. It was so fun. I had so much fun. She was one of the first concerts I went to, actually. I think I saw her on the Sweetener tour in 2019. Yeah, in 2019. So it's been almost 7 years since the last time I saw her. And yeah, I just had so much fun. Okay, so I'm tired, but obviously I'm not tired enough to yap for whoever knows how long. Next up is going to be Harsh Augmented Reality by Strawberry Mounted, followed by Different State of Mind by Kid Bloom.

0: 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Yeah!
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2: Hello, I'm DJ Esterism. You're tuned in to Between the Stars and the Static. Those last couple songs were Different State of Mind by Kid Bloom, followed by July, It Feels So Lovely to Cry by Nep, and Out of My Mind by Kelly Cole. I fear I may have talked too much earlier, so we're just going to get into the next song, then I'll see how much time I have later to yap, because of course I do have movie updates and all that. So next up is going to be Kaze o Fukasete, which translates to Let the Wind Blow by Never Young Beach, followed by Belvedere by Scott James.

Okay, that was Recollections by Fellavand. I'm DJ Asterism. Next up is going to be Orange Flavored Cigarettes by Orange Flavored Cigarettes, Into Waves by Wild Painting, and The Bottom by Michelle. I'll talk more, but I think I'm going to do it after the airwave switch. So yeah, I'm on air until 10 if you want to tune in on KVRX.org. But otherwise, have a great rest of your week. And also, if you're free on Tuesday, 8 p.m., I think, probably. You can check the schedule. I'm going to be doing a Pride Month special. Yay, happy Pride. So tune in then, because it's blacklist free and I will have some fire songs on. Like, trust, I will have some fire songs on. Okay, let's get back into the music.

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1: Hello, that was Girlfriend by Hemlock Springs. I'm DJ Asterism, and you're tuned into Between the Stars and the Static. I have a little more music for y'all. Another hour, actually, not a little more. We're just going to get right into it. So next is... Oh my god, I can't talk. Next is Jane by Laundry Day, and then it's going to Strawberry Shortcake by Goodie Bag.

Okay, that was Boys Are Cuter When They're Crying by Venus and the Flytraps. Okay, let me give movie updates. I'm low-key tight on time. I won't even lie. I made this playlist, like, this morning at 7:15. And I think I low-key might have put too much stuff on it, but it's fine because we're going to get through all of it. Let me just give updates since last week. So it was the 21st. I actually haven't seen that much, I say. I finished watching The Moment, and also, oh my god, I rewatched Leviticus, and low-key, I might go rewatch it again this week, because I'm just obsessed with that movie. Like, I don't know what to tell you guys. I'm obsessed with it. I'm seeing Supergirl tonight at the Bullock Theater in IMAX, and I'm trying to think what else. Oh, I guess it's 4th of July this weekend. I don't really know, like, what else is coming out. Like, I feel like I was so locked on to the Girls Like Girls and Leviticus double release. I don't know. I'm probably gonna watch Leviticus again. And yeah. Oh, me and my girlfriend got tickets to see Interstellar at Bullock, and I've never seen Interstellar. I know. I should have seen it already. It's fine though, because seeing it in IMAX is like the true experience, right? Very excited for that. That is in 2 weeks though, so that's gonna be a bit, but yeah. I also realized my concert last night is my last concert till August. Oh my god, it's so far away. It's like 6 weeks. Like, it's not even that much. But my next concert is seeing BTS in Dallas, which I'm so excited for. I just feel like oh my god, I haven't seen them in like 5 years. I say as if they're like my close friends. Like, oh my god, we haven't seen each other in so long. Yeah, but I'm seeing them in August, and then I'll see them more later. I think I'm gonna go to all of their LA shows, so yeah. I'm gonna go back to the music now. I feel like I'm digging myself a nice little grave here. Okay, next up, one of my faves is gonna be Hannah Jagu, her song Gimme Time, followed by Yeah Yeah Yeah by Scotch Mist, and Someday by Unflirt.

0: 2017, I'm living the dream, getting the cream, I'm living on theme, I'm doing my thing. It's Marty Supreme, it's Marty Supreme, it's Marty Supreme.
1: Is this thing on? Do you ever wonder what it's like to be black? Do you ever wonder what it's like to be a girl? Do you ever wonder what it's like to be a black girl? Well, I think you do wonder. And if you do, you should tune in to Dang. I should write this in my journal with me, DJ Bingo. Eat your veggies.
2: I'm DJ Astrozum. You're tuned into Between the Stars and the Static. I'm going to get right back into the music again because I have way too much on this playlist. Let's listen to Washing Machine Heart by Vanishing Girl, followed by Strawberry by Hanbi, and A Night Like This by Nokdu, some of my faves.

Okay, those last three were I Miss When I Smelled Like You by Girl Puppy, A Big Brown Dog Named Bagel by Nep, and Caitlin by Noso. I will be going slightly over just to get my last three songs in. But I'm DJ Astros, and you've been tuned into Between the Stars and the Static. If you're free on Tuesday evening from 8 to 10, I'm doing a Pride Show special, and for anyone that was here for my senior sign-off, my gay hour during my senior sign-off was the most popular hour by far, as in the most people texted me being like, bring gay hour back. Well, now we get two gay hours, actually, so it's going to be amazing. Please tune in to that. I'll be really sad if nobody's listening, but I'll be back next week. And also, inshallah, that by next week, my San Diego apartment lease will be signed. That's what I'm hoping for. And I need everybody else to hope that for me, too. I found a loft in sort of downtown San Diego that is at my budget, whatever. And my friend's touring it today, and we'll see how it looks. And if it looks good, I can't wait to be done with this stupid obsession with Zillow. I've probably spent at least like 15 hours on Zillow in the last week. So, yeah. But yeah. Okay. That's all I have for today. So, last three songs is going to be If Heaven Is Real by Dana Pin, Why Did You Invite Me to Your Wedding by Kevin Atwater, and Eye Candy by Lou. I found all these on TikTok, and they felt fitting for Pride Month, considering I guess this is my last. I mean, I have the special, but like it was my last show in Pride Month. So yeah, we'll get into that, and I'll talk to y'all on Tuesday.

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Sexy girl. This is RuPaul Charles, honey. Are you ready to listen for your life? Well, I'll take that as a yes. Lucky for you, you're listening to the radio station with the most charisma, uniqueness, nerve, and talent in all of Austin, Texas. 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

0: 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I'ma check it out, and y'all should too for the newest articles. 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
1: Attention class, settle down. My name is Chris Connolly from the band Hot Panda, also known as your professor. Let's get one thing straight. If there's some of you that think this class is going to be a walk of the cake or a flop about in the park, you are sadly mistaken. Half of you will drop out, and the other half of you will wish that you were dead. If I could offer any advice to those of you still hell-bent on attempting to pass my class, it would simply be to keep your radio tuned to KVRX when you're in Austin.

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To celebrate, bought myself some flowers. 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Everything is gonna be alright. I'm asleep just fine. Man, betting on myself with no regrets.

0: 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You may be someplace and say, well, that's my hand on one of those records that I dug down at Birdland.
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0: 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More than you know.

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4: 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Hey, I'm gonna mess with Texas right now. I tell you this, Texas sucks! Jersey rules! Yeah! You know I'm your master. Did he?

0: Didn't see you there. I'm DJ Tower, extraordinaire. Somehow you managed to break into my house. So, as a reward, let me let you in on something interesting. Do you like instrumentals, country, jazz, rock, and metal music, all in that order? 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

0: moving on. Do you ever wonder what it's like to be black? 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

0: 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Season 3. 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Jazz has never been so new. 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

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This is RuPaul Charles, honey. 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

0: Hey, this is Geologist from Animal Collective, and you're listening to KVRX in Austin, Texas. Austin, Texas. Austin, Texas. 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
2: 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You are listening to KVRX 91.7, where we play absolutely none of the hits all of the time. 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